0: Here we are backstage just minutes before the start of one of the super soul performances of James Brown. Mr. JB, how you doing? JB, we'd like to use these next few minutes to ask you a few questions. First of all, what sets you apart from most performers?
1: I got soul, and I'm super bad.
0: What's your formula for good showmanship? Tell me, what is the secret to your bad, soulful performance on stage?
1: You got to have the feeling, sure as your bone.
0: Could you tell your fans the reason behind your success on stage? I know fans of yours become hysterical whenever you appear, and I was just wondering, what do you say to calm them?
1: Everybody, relax and watch me work.
0: So, brother number one, why have you remained so loyal to your fans?
1: Money won't change you.
0: How do you feel about your success as an entertainer?
1: Money won't change you.
0: When you perform, brother, what do you try to do during each show?
2: Make it funky, make it funky.
0: JB, what do you hope to get with each performance?
1: A little piece of money.
0: Out of all the dances you do on stage, looks to me like you really dig the camel walk.
1: But you can bet you haven't seen nothing yet until you see me do the James Brown.
0: I know you probably work up quite an appetite with all that dancing. What do you eat to keep yourself together?
1: Popcorn.
0: Aside from that, what do you do

0: Well, how do you feel about other performers who try to imitate or steal your act? And what do you have to say to those imitators who try to steal your act? JB, I'd like to get your opinion on a national issue. How do you feel about women's lip?
1: This is a man's world.
0: Would you like to add to that?
1: But it wouldn't be nothing without a woman or a girl.
0: What do you dig most about today's woman?
1: Hot pants.
0: Well, finally, JB, can you offer any words of encouragement to youngsters out there who would someday like to be Soul Brother number one?

0: What's your opening number gonna be for this performance?
1: I don't know, but whatever I play, it's got to be funky.
0: Before you go, do you have any final words for the many fans of yours who are listening?
1: Stay on the scene, like a sex machine.
0: And there he goes, ladies and gentlemen, Mr. Dynamite himself, soul brother number one, the hardest working man in show business, James Brown.

0: revolutionaries, you know? You even see myself as a revolutionary. Who don't have no help. And not take no bribe from no one to fight it single-handed with music. Don't give up the fight.
1: Doubout, oh mais c'est zoné pour un doubout, doubout sous fréquence Paris Pluriel, doubout de 20h30 à 22h30 sur Fréquence Paris Pluriel, tous les mardis.
2: Check, Otep, big up, the bruit tell them, we tank pas crew, over one we say. And we hide them, dans la cibao, et tous les pas nominés, ok? Mada, I see you.

0: What's any cooking? Reggae remedy, reggae remedy, reggae remedy. Yo, the Ras Ras says.
1: Yeah. So far, sit in trunk, yeah.

0: Them tune ya bad. I might tune this. I am so nice. Bad in a the place.
1: Surprise.

yo, let us talk about being leaders. Or let us talk about leading anew. How about let us talk about being a leader of the new school?

0: I do want us to look at how leaders are made, right? So leaders are not being made in the same way that they used to. And when leadership is being made fast, there's no sacrifice, there's no scarring, there's no embedding of pain. There's certain things that have to go into leadership that will sustain it. Leadership is not all popularity, it is not all fun. Doing things behind the shadow of a leader, right? And another leader. So part of my gifting to this generation is to invite them to know that there is a season and a time for everything, right? And do not rush your time. Do not rush your time. Some things have to be made through pain and not just through the glamour of light as we have here today.
1: Wow.
2: As we always aspire to inspire more great leaders, just know there will always be only one leaders of the new school.

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I'm gonna mess with you. I'm gonna make you girls.

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I know these niggas, bro, why don't you give me some cheddar? 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

0: If a nigga wanna but me, he gon' need his Beretta. 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Put on that pressure. When we put on that pressure. Got a couple charges in the back of the test. I only hit it once and now she thinkin' she's special.
1: I put the press on these niggas, ayy. Used to sell the press to these niggas, man. 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That's your hoe.

originally done by Cape Town and the Marley Gangs, Steve Marley, Jonah Gang. But you don't know, that one and there, life for the righteous and death for the wicked. The righteous shall be like a tree that planted by the rivers of waters and bring forth fruit in every season. But the ungodly are not so. They shall be like the chaff which the wind drive it away. Isolate shall rise and all his enemies scattered. Enemy shall be thy footstool, and I shall tremble him from no one for evermore. Holy Emmanuel, I Selassie, I. Jah! It's the Almighty. 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Fear is in.

Yeah, I'm the mellow chi do boot. 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

0: John.
1: You know, you got this fantasy in your head about getting out of the life and setting that other world on its head. 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

0: 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Where, he asked himself, had he been these last 2 days? That everything on his return should seem so strange. And indeed, how long had he been away?
1: Yo, 7 rims.

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0: So the wolf you saw looks something like that right there.
1: What, the wolf?
0: The wolf.
1: Hell no, that didn't look like that. I don't compare to the motherfucker. 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
1: Hit you with a deadly combination, fast as Dick Grayson. 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
1: The canvas rather than working herself to death on the palette. 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

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And that's all she wrote. 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

Motherfuckers that don't know about this hip hop shit, learn a lesson. This is real shit. We do not play games with this culture. We represent.